Right, Mera Hum Nawaz, that's the nine most requested song. That one debuted today on that top nine most requested song. We're gonna, the next one, it was at number four last week. This week it dropped four spot to number eight. This one is done by Shashwat Sachdev, Jubin Nautiyal, Isharu Kamil, and the song is Akhri Ishq. Let's enjoy on Lemon Radio, the top nine most requested song on the Bollywood mix.

Durandar, The Revenge. That drops down four places from number four last week to number 86. Another debut one for this week is done by IP Singh, Samir Anjan, Anu Malik, Akshay, IP, Jonita Gandhi, Asis Kaur, and Sudhir. The song is Chunari Chunari Let's Go. This one is from a movie releasing on the 5th of June. The name of that movie is Hey Jawani To Ish Hona Hai. Hey Jawani To Ish Hona Hai. Here's Chunari Chunari Let's Go.

Yes, that was the Sam Moss Requested song. The sixth Moss Requested song is maintained its same spot by Himesh Reshamya, Neha Toro, Ancona Mukherjee, and the song is Chan Dekh Lena. This is from an upcoming movie. I think this movie released in June Mountain. The movie is Matra Bhumi. Let's enjoy. The sixth most requested song is Chan Dekh Lena. Chan Dekh Lena.

Yes, we're going to continue now. The fifth most requested song was in the same spot last week as it is this week. It's done by Arijit Singh, Nikita Gandhi, and the song is Two Hai Dista from the movie Bhoot Bhangla. Let's enjoy on Lehman Radio, the top 9 most requested song in TV.

the song to Haya Vista. We're gonna continue this song, debuted last week at number 7. This week it goes up, it climbs up, it's at number 4. This week it's done by Tanish Bakshi and the song is Sun Sajana. Let's enjoy the fourth most requested song in TNT for this week.

We're gonna continue our newly released song, only released yesterday. It's done by Stephen Ben and Jonita Gandhi. The song is Tera Ho Jaane, and it's from the movie which released this Friday, coming this Thursday, the 7th, in fact, it released on the 7th, and the movie is Hey Jawani To Ish Hota Hai.

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1: Oh yes, we are into the final song set for this program. I'll reveal the top three songs plus a couple other tracks to finish out the hour. We're gonna have the half an hour. In fact, we are gonna play the third most requested song. This was at the same spot last week. This one is done by Vaheen Abdullah, and the song is Chand Mera Dil from the movie Chand Mera Dil. Let's enjoy the third most requested song in TNT.

lastly, the same place it is at this week at number 3. The second song is at the same place as well this week. It's done by Rocha Kohli, Aditya Vikari and Shreya Ghoshal. The song is Dil Wale Chor and it's from the movie Pati Patni Ai Wo Do. Let's enjoy on Lehman Radio, the top 9 most requested songs.

Dil Wale Chor, the second most requested song this week on the number one station, Le Monde Radio. The number one song this week is the same song, same number one from last week. It this week make it the fifth week at the top spot. It's done by Isharu Kamel, Arijit Singh, Ram Sampat, and Tanu Malik. The song is Khwab Dekho, the most requested song this week. It's fifth week, and this one is from the movie, let me see if I get it. Ek Din, this one is from the movie Ek Din. Let's enjoy Khwab Dekho, the most requested song in TI.

Yes, for the fifth week this week, this song, Yadi Kwam Duke, the song is known as Kwab Deko. Why I couldn't remember that? Kwab Deko, the most requested song. We're gonna play a song from the movie Darkoi, this year released earlier this year, March month, and the singer is Vahim Abdullah. Here's the song Rugaroo from the movie Darkoi.

And the song is done by Tusha Joshi, Sumit Kamin, and the song is Tera Me.

Well, that's it for me for today. Hope you guys enjoy the music on the program, The Bollywood Mix, with me, Samaru, on the number one station on the World Wide Web, that's Lehman Radio.

So until we meet on Monday, to each and every one of you, enjoy the rest of the weekend. And again, love, peace, blessings to each and every one of you. Sitaram until next week, Monday.

This is the Lisa London Show, Inside the Quiet Storm. She is I am she, Lisa London, that is me. And indeed, it will be my privilege and my pleasure to spend the next few hours with you playing the best in smooth R&B and classic Quiet Storm. Good evening, family, and welcome to another edition of the show. I trust that you all are well, healthy, and blessed. And I'm excited about tonight because I'm doing something that I've never done before, and that is showcasing a brand new artist. Her name is Krista J, and baby, when I tell you she is bringing the heat, she is bringing the heat. And tonight inside the show, we're going to hear her new single, Unkept Promise, also featuring Robert Curry of the group Day 26. And you know, it's got a real smooth and grown and sexy vibe to it, to which, you know, I then ask you, what is the most appropriate libation to go with grown folks music? Yeah, y'all already know it's a brown liquor moment. Yes. And with that, I say it's going to be kind of right tonight. So you know how we do right about now. Time to run that hot bubble bath or shower, slip into something a little more comfortable, pour a glass of your favorite libation, and just chill with me inside the Quiet Storm.

worse conditions. 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

0: baby. When I tell you this is some grown-up-ish right here, and no, grown doesn't always mean sexy or salacious, but there is a certain level of maturity when you can sing about adult situations and circumstances, especially when you've been through some things, had your heart broken a time or two, fallen in and out of love once or twice, and especially when you've been through some things and caught some feelings. But I think one of the things that is most impactful is when you've had to let feelings go. But I digress. Up next, family, I am so excited for you to hear this next artist. Her name is Krista J, and when I tell you she's got next, please, please believe it. Although, I'm going to let her introduce this next song, and I know you're going to love it. So without further ado, ladies and gentlemen, this is Krista J.
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and get the single and let it just marinate in your spirit. Trust me, we will be seeing and hearing a lot more from Miss Krista J. And as a matter of fact, I like the song so much, we're going to play it again. So call somebody, call anybody, call everybody, you know, and tell them to stay tuned. But up next, we're going to get back into this mature music and our brown liquor moment with a little Maxwell. He calls it Simply Beautiful. It's a remake from an old Al Green classic. And I must say, Maxwell does it justice.

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Again, the name of the artist is Krista J, and the song is called Unkept Promise. And you know, I love it because it fits in perfectly with the grown and mature vibe we've got going on tonight. And of course, any time is a good time for a brown liquor moment, but I digress. And if you want to hear more music from Krista J, make sure you check out the video on YouTube. And also, head on over to OlliwopMusicGroup.com and click on the link for Indie Artist Spotlight and learn more about this talented young lady. And let's like, subscribe, and share, family, and show this young lady some love. Up next, this is Tyrese from his latest project, Beautiful Pain, and the song is called Love Transaction, Inside the Quiet Storm.

0: Now, if you've been listening to this show for any amount of time, then you already know how much I love, love, love me some Jodeci. And to that end, you know, I just have to hear something, a little something, from KC, JoJo, Mr. Dalvin, and Devontae Swing. And, you know, now I feel better. But I must say, this music paired with my brown liquor of choice, a nice VSOP, it's, you know, a smooth and mellow kind of groove. And I like it. I like it a lot. And it's a little off the beaten path of the usual Quiet Storm classics. But, you know, to get something you've never had, you have to do something you've never done. And what I can say is that I have never broke a new artist, and it has been my absolute pleasure to feature music from Miss Krista J tonight. And in case you missed it, yes, I'm going to play it one more again. That means I'm going to play it again. Just because I can. How about that? But back to the grown folks vibe. This is Bobby Valentino with Slow Down, Inside the Quiet Storm.
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0: Hey, pretty lady. This goes out to you.
1: This goes out to you.
0: I know I see you like a thousand times, but every day still feels like the first day. 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

0: You happy this morning, huh?
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0: What?
1: 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Yeah. I use the old school car and go on a date.
0: Do not play no rap music in my
1: car. Is it cool if I play some pop?
0: Oh, that's already in the CD player. I manage
2: to the world as it's been.

0: And more importantly, it made me think about some choices that I've made over the years, some good and some bad. But at the end of the day, what's done is done and life goes on. And to that I say, you know, don't live with any regrets. No shoulda, woulda, coulda. You know, you did what you did, you said what you said, and guess what? We're still here to see another day. And as the elders would say, good Lord willing, and the creek don't rise. But to that I say, don't wait for the creek to rise. Never wait for things to get worse. I say, learn to swim. How about that? And I'll let you all marinate on that. And no, that was not the VSOP talking. Well, maybe just a little. You know, people want to get all philosophical when they've been sipping. I'm just saying. Until next time, take care. Be blessed. Be a blessing. And take love wherever you go.
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1: Each and every day, we interact with people from all different shapes, sizes, colors, religions, beliefs, educational level, whatever category or classification you may want to fit them into. 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Well, it's time to begin our time together by issuing a storm warning, not due to bad weather, but for what occurs between a grown man.

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I'm your main man, Tony Hall, right here on Storm Warning. Hey, this thing happens each and every week on your favorite digital source. 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Or you can call my request line at 844-588-4239 and leave me a message. Let me know what it is and I'll do my best to get it on the air. Hey, we started off this first hour of Storm Warning with music from Thundercat, a tune appropriately entitled Show Either Way. And we came back with Cool and Clean, a tune entitled Dream. So keep it locked in right here on Storm Warning. The quiet before the storm.

the smooth sounds of Storm Warning. I'm your main man, Tony Hall, bringing you the best in today's hit music. We started off this beautiful song set with a tune from Brian Culbertson and one from Richard Elliott, who redid a remake of a song from Kool & The Gang entitled Summer Madness. Up on Deck is a tune from Steve Cole, just asking you to stay a while. So since he's asking, why don't you just go ahead and keep it locked in right here on Storm Warning. The quiet before the storm.

This is such a crazy feeling, though. I don't want to get too attached, but I feel like I already am. My mind's telling me one thing, but I guess I should listen to my heart.

Storm Warning in the background, a classic from a group entitled The Barquets, a tune called Anticipation. Hear your main man Tony Hall up next on Deck It's Music from Miss Beverly Knight, entitled In Time, right here on Storm Warning. The quiet before the storm.

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We're just about at the end of our first hour together, but don't worry, I'll be back at the top of the hour with more of the smooth sides of the best of today's hit music, right here on Storm Warning. The quiet before the storm.

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1: 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Or you can leave me a message on the request line at 844-588-4239. And be sure to tell me your name and where you're calling from. In the background, here's music from Dimitrio, a tune entitled Easy, right here on Storm Warning. The quiet before the storm.

it off in the car. It's a moving violation, sirens and alarm. Strum it like a guitar. Did I take it too far? Just wanted to show the type of things I

You're in tune to the best and the smooth sides of today's hit music in the background, transgressing space and time with music from the Amsterdam Connection, doing a remake of a tune originally done by Stevie Wonder entitled Creepin'. Up next on deck, here's music from Miss Paula Letang entitled I'd Be Lying, right here on Storm Warning. The quiet before the storm.

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1: 24/7 bringing you the best of the smooth sides of today's hit music. It's 17:17 on the downside of the hour, and I'm your main man, Tony Hall, with you on Storm Warning. You can catch this thing each and every week, same time, same digital source. So go ahead and keep it locked in. We've got more great music in store for you right here on Storm Warning. The quiet before the storm.

0: background is music from Boys to Men, a tune entitled The Color of Love. Here's a song from one of the greatest voices of our time, Mr. Phil Perry, a tune entitled Heaven's Away, right here on Storm Warning, the quiet before the storm.
1: Miles and miles away. But when it comes to me,

I wish there was a way that I could make you understand how much distance there is between us and how much I want to be your man. So, if you could find a way to just...

things on the smooth side. 13 minutes before the end of our second hour of Storm Warning with yours truly, Tony Hall. This thing happens each and every week, same time, same digital source. Here's music from Mr. Brian Simpson right here on Storm Warning. The quiet before the storm.

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1: 5 minutes before the end of this hour, and it's about time to go ahead and fade this thing straight to gray. But no worries, there's time for just one more song. I've enjoyed our time together, but all good things must eventually cease to be. 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Or you can call me up on the request line at 844-588-4239. So until the next time we share time, it's your main man, Tony Hall, right here on Storm Warning. As always, one love, love, love, one groove. I wish you

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I'm Steve Bauer, the Jazz Man, and I hope you can join me each week for Smooth Jazz USA, a program that gives you 2 hours of some of the best in smooth and contemporary jazz. 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

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But I'm here to tell you, joy comes in the morning. But God's got your back. 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

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Yeah, and

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0: 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Hey, I'm Tony Hall, your musical bartender for this evening, and I'll be serving up all your grooves ice cold. 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
1: Oh, that's what's up. 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
0: 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Memory Lane.

0: thing called Let's Groove Tonight on deck. Here's Archie Bell and the Dells, a thing called Let's Groove, right here on Memory Lane.
1: Hi, everybody. This is Archie Bell, and these are the Dells from Houston, Texas.

house in need. Yeah. Come on now. Out of sight. You see that lady over there with that sharp dress? I believe she can bump the bed.

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Hey, it's currently 26 minutes inside the hour, riding the groove until the wheels fall off. Hey, I started off a four-track groove with the pulsating sounds of Heat Wave, followed by the Fatback Band with 100% Groove. Hey, then I dug deep, real deep in the crates and pulled out a classic by Jhené, A Little Thing Called Groove Thing. Right now, on deck, a tune that set the airwaves on fire. It's music from the late Grover Washington Jr., entitled Play That Groove For Me, right here on Memory Lane.

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Hey, I'm Tony Hall, your musical bartender, and I'll be serving up all your grooves ice cold. In the background, music from a huge groove, a little thing called Born to Groove. Also this hour, we heard music from a group called Pleasure. We heard from Guy. Man, we've got so much good music in store, so stick around for the top of the hour for that second hour of Memory Lane.

Welcome back to our second hour of Memory Lane with yours truly, Tony Hall. I'll be your musical bartender for this evening, serving up all your grooves ice cold. In the background, music from Tony Jackson, a little thing called Stepping Out of the Groove. Go ahead and keep it locked. I've got great music in store for you on deck. In the background, here's music from Parliament Funkadelics, One Nation Under a Groove, right here on Memory Lane.

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And joining him is multi-instrumentalist Gary Smoot with Let's Dance. 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So let's get busy.

0: fun track, and I tell you, that track never gets old. 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
2: 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You have been a big part of our growth. For that, we say, without you, there would be no us. 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

0: sweet and bubbly on flute. That was Kim Scott with Back Together Again. 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I'll tell you, this weekend we are keeping the jazz fires burning. We want to ensure that you have your weekly dose of exceptional music to enhance your weekend and your week. 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Thank you for always allowing us to jazz up your weekend. Set 2, that's coming up next. It's the Smooth Jazz Weekend. I'm Tina E.
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0: light and pleasant. On bass, that was Julian Vaughn with Come Here. 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And joining him on saxophone, Judah Seely with Nighttime. 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And of course, kicking off set two of this hour, Grammy-nominated singer, songwriter, producer, the late, great Brandon Williams with In Love. 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

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It's the Smooth Jazz Weekend, and that was singer-songwriter Erin Stevenson with Smooth Soul. You can find out more about her at erinstevensonmusic.com. And, of course, coming out the gate in set three of this hour, on trumpet, Ryan Matanyo, featuring Phil Denny with Love Crash. Check him out at ryanmatanyo.com. Closing out the show today on guitar, we have Roland Gresham covering the King of Pop from 1982 with Human Nature. You can find him on Facebook at The Roland Gresham. While you're there, be sure to like us on Facebook at Smooth Jazz Weekend. It's been an honor, an absolute pleasure. I'll see you next weekend. I'm Tina E.

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0: I'm Steve Bauer, the Jazz Man, and I hope you can join me each week for Smooth Jazz USA, a program that gives you 2 hours of some of the best in smooth and contemporary jazz. I will also have smooth jazz news, a rock to jazz connection, Sinatra and Friends, and more. It's the music that your heart and ears want to hear. It's Smooth Jazz USA, Monday, 8 Eastern, here on Lemond Radio.
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